0: Everything is just fine. 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Because she makes wine.
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0: playing video games, yo. 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Come on, man, don't do me like that, man. Like, I really out there trying.
1: How are they gonna get paid? 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
0: I train. I have a plan. You just need to trust me, man.

0: 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What would you like in a woman?
1: Kind and Latina.
2: 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Pontexa.

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1: Jesús con G. Wake up in the morning feeling like P. Diddy.
2: Hey, what up, girl?
1: Grab my glasses, I'm out the door. I'm gonna hit this city.
2: Let's
1: before
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1: 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'Cause when I leave for the night, I ain't coming.